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0: Yesterday, today, and the home of local unsigned acts. 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
2: Wine for me, darling. Where you move your spine is alarming.

Bit of country there to kick us off on this Tuesday morning, folks. Lainey Wilson and Can't Sit Still. How are you, folks? Are you sitting still? Maybe you're still in bed and laying rather still. I'm in the studio here, ready to go. I'm going to be taking us up till 8 a.m. this morning. It's just gone 6:04. It's the 30th of June, which means, is that the last day of the month? I think it is, isn't it? Is it, did we go up to 31st? I can't remember. I'll have to look it up. Is it a pinch punch day tomorrow? I don't know. Can't think. I'll just look. Anyway, Duffy's up next, and the song is Murphy. And after that, we're going to have big tune. I like it. Route 94 and My Love. But I will remind you before that song how to contact the station here at City Sound.

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We've got some 80s music coming up. I think Rosala, was that 90s possibly? I don't know. Everyone's free to feel good. Thank you very much. That's for Liam in Rittle. Up next, Faith Hill and This Kiss.

As promised, it's some time for some 80s music right here, right now. How many of you remember how Haircut 100? They were big back in the day. The song is Fantastic Day, but before that, I love this song. Eddie Grant and Electric Avenue.

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I have a lot of admiration for Stevie Wonder. 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And I still enjoy it, and I still go out raving like an idiot.

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We've made it absolutely foolproof. Even I can do it. So you can listen to us on the move wherever you are, whatever time of day it is.

It's not very often I play. Oh, crikey, there was a bit of a drum beat there at the end. I missed that one. Sorry about that. Cut it off. Not very often I play the Beatles on this show, but there is a reason to do it today, because back in 1967, yes, 59 years ago, Sgt. Pepper's Lonely Hearts Club was released, June the 30th. So we've got to play something from the Beatles to celebrate that. And I've got to say, I like Joe Cocker's version of this song, but I'm going to play, obviously, the Beatles. It was off their album. The song is, with a little help from my friends, going back all the way to 1967.

Happy birthday going out to Hayley. A big 40th shout out, in fact, to Hayley. Hope you have a fantastic birthday. And it ain't too early on a Tuesday to go and celebrate your birthday. Up next, the song is More Than Friends.

This next one's going out to Matt in Ingatestone. He likes his cowboy music. The song is Shaboozy and a Bar Song. Fast approaching the halfway mark on this Tuesday morning, early morning breakfast show. I'll be taking you up to 8 a.m., which means we've got just over an hour left together.

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1: The government's long-awaited defence spending plan is due to be published today. Liz Whittaker has more.
2: After months of delays, the defence investment plan will be released later. Ministers initially couldn't agree on how to finance it, leading to Defence Secretary John Healey stepping down. He warned it had fallen short of NATO's spending target of 3.5% of the economy by 2035. But the DIP will now focus on ramping up the use of drones, with wars in Ukraine and Iran both seeing the widespread use of autonomous weapons.
1: Mothers and babies have been failed. That's the word from the Health Secretary after a report into NHS maternity care. Baroness Valerie Amos's review into maternity services found evidence of mothers not being believed. The government say they'll now appoint a National Maternity Commissioner to drive change. Asylum seekers will have to pay up to £10,000 towards accommodation and support costs once they start earning. It's part of Home Secretary Shabana Mahmood's immigration reforms. And there's been more World Cup heartbreak for the Netherlands. They were beaten by Morocco 3-2 on penalties. From Radio News Hub, I'm Frankie Hess.
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But for the first time in a long time, she believed that one day she would again feel the sun. She must be patient. She must have faith in the seeds that are planted beneath the snow. She must hold on, and she must let go.

Ray and Hans Zimmer, what a collab that one is. Click Clack Symphony is the song. It's just gone 7:05. I am Stuart Calvey, the voice of the early morning breakfast show here at City Sound. It is the 30th of June. It is the last day of June. Yes, this time tomorrow morning, I will be saying to you, I promise you, pinch punch, first day of the month. This is where we play some music from a musician that has a birthday today. Cheryl Tweedy, it's her birthday today. Was that become Cheryl Cole, didn't she? Cheryl Tweedy, anyway, when she was Girls Aloud. Anyway, so it's her birthday today, so let's celebrate that. I'm taking us up to 8 a.m, taking you up to Matt Sterry, who's taking over at 8 a.m. I'll remind you how you can contact me, of course. You get a contact Matt on those details as well. So 55 minutes left together. Sit back, relax, you can get up close and personal, do whatever you want. I'm gonna do some talk.

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Of course, that is Mr. Brightside, The Killers. That's for Gabe, that's for Toby, that's for Tom of Dalston. Now, just before the 7am news, we played a bar song and Shaboozy. I got a message in from Audrey. She said that not a fan of country, but she liked that one, especially after a few at a bar. But I've got to say, she's just learnt how to mix swimming a Lido and drinking white wine. I've got photographic evidence.

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Just go to Mixcloud. You can go to our website and click on the live stream link. We've made it absolutely foolproof. Even I can do it. So you can listen to us on the move wherever you are, whatever time of day it is.

0: Maybe we could start again.
1: Chris Martin, regret that collab. Don't know, maybe he does, maybe he doesn't. The song is Homecoming, Kanye West and Chris Martin. That was courtesy of Liam Rittle. Good morning to you, Liam. Up next, Just a Dream and Nelly. We are nearly at 7:30 already. It is absolutely flown by. Don't forget, this time tomorrow, we're going to be in July.

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There you go, Donna Allen's cover of Maze and Frankie Beverly, Joy and Pain. And I've got to tell you, I have seen Frankie Beverly and Maze do Joy and Pain in concert many years ago. Don't forget, Ben Parks is in the house this morning with Workplace Anthems at 10 a.m. But before that, we've got Sabrina Carpenter and Bad Chem.

Guy Newman, man of the house. That was for Helen in Colchester. Good morning to you, Helen. And up next, well, Soul Bombs is the song. Got to be strong. And that's going to be handing over to Matt Sterry, who's taking you up till 10 a.m. this morning with the City Breakfast Show. Thank you very much for joining me. If you're a live listener or a Mixcloud, always pleasure and privilege. Same place, same time tomorrow. If a new month tomorrow, yeah, so see you next month at 6 a.m. on a Wednesday morning. Whatever you're doing out there, folks, big smiles, please. Always be safe. And from me, Stuart Calvert, is love, peace and hair grease.

0: The long-delayed defence investment plan is due to be published today. Liz Whittaker takes a closer look.
1: Outgoing PM Sir Keir Starmer says the plans will keep the UK safe and secure long into the future. They'll include billions towards drones and autonomous weapons, although the investment's believed to have been just over half of what officials previously said was needed. Ministers have been struggling to agree on how to finance it, leading to former Defence Secretary John Healey stepping down. He says it won't meet NATO's defence spending targets.
0: A National Maternity Commissioner is to be appointed after a damning report into NHS maternity care. Baroness Valerie Amos's review into maternity care found families have suffered repeated failures with evidence of discrimination and mothers not being believed. You can now become a train driver at 18. The law coming into force today aims to expand routes into the rail industry and tackle a potential crisis in 2030 when a quarter of drivers will retire. And Germany are out of the World Cup after losing on penalties to Paraguay. For On Radio News Hub, I'm Frankie Hess.
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Good morning and welcome to City Sound Breakfast. I'm Matt Sterry, keeping you company till 10 a.m. You know that. It's a great music, plenty of laughs, shout-outs, requests, and a few brain teasers along the way to get your brains in gear. It's Tuesday, it's the 30th of June. Can you believe we're already saying goodbye to another month? Tomorrow is July, so if you're wondering where June's disappeared to, you're not the only one. But the only thing I can say, the weather has been absolutely tip-top. So although June's gone, it's been an amazing June. Let's kick off the show. Let's kick off Tuesday. We want to start Tuesday off with a bang. So we're going to play Too Sweet, Hoosier.

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1: Rain across northern and western parts, potentially heavy and even thundery in the north. Some patchy rain across the southeast as well. Cloudy and sunny elsewhere, though, with a high of 24 degrees Celsius.

This is City Sounds. You want to get involved with the show? I would love to hear from you. Whether you've got a song request, birthday, anniversary, or a shout out, or you just want to say hi, send me a message on WhatsApp. It's 07568 771 825, or drop me an email at studio@citysound.radio. Come on, get them requests coming in. This is your show. Let's make it all about you, Chumpsford. And this is Coolio. I wish I was caught last week, because I was so hot. This is Coolio and Gangster's Paradise.

0: Paraguay have shocked the world, beating Germany on penalties to reach the last 16 of the World Cup. Morocco also saw off the Netherlands in the shootout as they continue their impressive form on the world stage. Brazil survived a scare from Japan, beating them 2-1. Cricket and Ben Stokes saw his international career end in defeat. He watched from the balcony as his England side surrendered the series decider against New Zealand to mark the end of an era. But Stokes is proud of his achievements.
1: We left everything out there with every single opportunity that we got to wear the shirt, because there's certainly something that I always told myself to make sure I do is, as long as you're going out there and making sure that you're giving absolutely everything every single time, then you can hold your head high. So from that account, I feel like I can hold my head pretty high.
0: Stokes has now backed Harry Brook to replace him. And British players have suffered a wipeout on an awful first day at Wimbledon. All 10 home players who completed their matches yesterday were beaten, to add to the gloom of Jack Draper and Emma Raducanu pulling out injured. The tally of losses is the worst for the home nation since daily records began in 2000.
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0: Adventures of a Lifetime, and that was the massive Coldplay. Now, we've had a lovely message. Keep those messages coming in. They are coming in thick and fast. But we've had a lovely message come in from Sarah in Chelmsford. She says, "Morning, Matt. Could you play Chasing Cars by Snow Patrol? I'd like to dedicate it to my husband, Mark, who is on his way to work this morning. Thanks for always making me smile, and thanks to City Sound for keeping us company every morning." Joe, Sarah, what a lovely message, and that is why I do it and the rest of the presenters do it. We love what you guys send back. We love the feedback, and we love our city, Chelmsford. Mark, Sarah, this song is for you, Chasing Cars.
1: We'll

0: from the city of Chelmsford, City Sound.
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6: 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Don't miss out, the darker, dirtier cousin of High School Musical. Creative education skills, 6 to 12 year olds on the 13th. The Simon and Garfunkel story on the 14th. It's Not a Game on the 15th. The Story of Soul on the 16th. Fanny's Galore, we just talked about, the Big Bingo Party on the 17th. And the Upbeat Beatles are on the 19th. Slightly further ahead, Dementia Accessible Cinema is going to be Wonka. That's on the 20th. Musical Theatre Workshops for the Greatest Showman on the 23rd and The Lion King. 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And Stage Combat Workshops for 8 to 10 and 11 to 15 year olds on the 24th. That's what's happening at Chelmsford Theatre.
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0: 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City Sound, weather.
1: Rain across northern and western parts, potentially heavy and even thundery in the north. Some patchy rain across the southeast as well. Cloudy and sunny elsewhere though, with a high of 24 degrees Celsius.
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Pussycat Dolls and Beep there, and it did just beep right at the end. Now obviously they're forming, they're back in action. I don't know when they are in and around and they're gigging, but I know they're practicing. I see it all over social media. Now Gary from Billericay has got in touch with a Wimbledon sort of question, a little quiz here on City Sound. Now thanks Gal for this. Now how many tennis balls are used during a typical Wimbledon match? Is it A12, B40, or C, often more than 100? I will reveal, I promise, the answer a little later. Have a guess, let me know, or play with your friends or at home. There you go. Bed Shape and Keen here on City Sounds this Tuesday morning. I hope you all have a great Tuesday.

That's Open Light and Taylor Swift here on this Tuesday morning with City Sound. Now, Gary from Billericay gave us a little question earlier, and I am going to give you the answer. So, how many tennis balls are there during a typical Wimbledon match? Is it A, 12, B, 40, or C, often more than 100? Now, I'm going to reveal the answer, and I've got to be honest, most of you, pretty much 95% of you, all got it correct. Yes, it was over 100. Well done. So if you played at home, played with your friends, I hope you got it right. Now, up next, in the morning, we've got City Sound Breakfast Show with me. It's Razorlight.

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1: The government's long-awaited defence spending plan is due to be published today. Liz Whittaker has more.
2: After months of delays, the defence investment plan will be released later. Ministers initially couldn't agree on how to finance it, leading to Defence Secretary John Healey stepping down. He warned it had fallen short of NATO's spending target of 3.5% of the economy by 2035. But the DIP will now focus on ramping up the use of drones, with wars in Ukraine and Iran both seeing the widespread use of autonomous weapons.
1: Mothers and babies have been failed. That's the word from the Health Secretary after a new report into NHS maternity care. Baroness Valerie Amos's review into maternity services found evidence of discrimination and mothers not being believed. Murderers who kill their partner or ex-partner at home could face an extra 10 years in prison. Most domestic murderers have a 15-year starting point because a weapon is already likely to be at the scene. Those who take weapons to somewhere else get 25 years. And the traditional ceremony of the keys is set to take place today, marking the start of Royal Week in Scotland. From Radio News Hub, I'm Frankie Hersine.
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Good morning. It's just gone 9 o'clock. This is the City Sound Breakfast, and I am Matt Sturry, as you well know. It's really lovely to have you with me. Big hugs, big thanks to absolutely everyone who's tuned in so far this morning. And for all your messages and requests coming through, they are brilliant to see. Now, get in touch. It's 07568 771 825, or if you prefer the keyboard, studio@citysound.radio. Keep those messages, keep those shout-outs, and keep those tunes coming in. It is Tuesday. It is for you. I'm here. I'm enjoying myself. I want you to smile. The sun's out, and it is a beautiful city that we live in. Up next, Good Luck Babe, Chapel.

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1: Rain across northern and western parts, potentially heavy and even thundery in the north. Some patchy rain across the southeast as well. Cloudy and sunny elsewhere, though, with a high of 24 degrees Celsius.

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1: Paraguay have shocked the world, beating Germany on penalties to reach the last 16 of the World Cup. Morocco also saw off the Netherlands in the shootout as they continue their impressive form on the world stage. Brazil survived a scare from Japan, beating them 2-1. Cricket and Ben Stokes saw his international career end in defeat. He watched from the balcony as his England side surrendered the series decider against New Zealand to mark the end of an era. But Stokes is proud of his achievements.
2: He left everything out there with every single opportunity that he got to wear the shirt because there's certainly something that I always told myself to make sure I do is as long as you're going out there and making sure that you're giving absolutely everything every single time, then you can hold your head high. So from that account, I feel like I can hold my head pretty high.
1: Stokes has now backed Harry Brook to replace him. And British players have suffered a wipeout on an awful first day at Wimbledon. All 10 home players who completed their matches yesterday were beaten, to add to the gloom of Jack Draper and Emma Raducanu pulling out injured. The tally of losses is the worst for the home nation since daily records began in 2000.
0: The latest hits and all-time favourites. 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

That's all fired up and the Saturdays. Now, today seems to be a bit of a trivia Tuesday. Now, Pete from Springfield, good morning. Yes, it is your turn. Now, Pete's got a debate and it's a breakfast debate. Now, if you could eat only one meal forever, would it be breakfast, lunch or dinner? Now, I've sat here thinking about it over the last few songs. Now, you can let me know or you can just have a little ponder amongst yourselves. Now, I'm choosing breakfast. So that's my debate, because mainly because a bacon exists. So I think at breakfast, lunch and dinner, I think I'm choosing breakfast. Let me know your thoughts. Up next, Sing and Ed Sheeran.

0: 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Yesterday, today, and the home of local unsigned acts. 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
5: 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Dementia Accessible Cinema is going to be Wonka, that's on the 20th. Musical Theatre Workshops for the Greatest Showman on the 23rd and The Lion King. The Johnny Cash Roadshow comes into town on the 23rd and Stage Combat Workshops for 8 to 10 and 11 to 15 year olds on the 24th. That's what's happening at Chelmsford Theatre.
0: 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The soundtrack of the city. 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

0: Miles Smith and Stay If You Wanna Dance. We all love dancing here at City Sound. Now, this is, like I say, we heard it yesterday. Miles was the first to play it, you know that. And that is the record of the week. Like I say, if you think you've got what it takes, you're a local band, local group, and you think we've won a song we all want to hear, then let us know. We'll actually let Paul Dupree know here at City Sound. And you could email us here at submissions@citysound.radio. Paul Dupree will pick it up and maybe get in touch. And who knows, you could be on the record of the week. And what a great song it is this week. And here is the big man himself, Mr. Paul Dupree.
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3: Hello, Rebecca here with this week's record of the week coming from Colchester Twins, The Superficial. You might have seen them on The Voice Kids or playing around Essex. This version of Losing My Mind was recorded during our Live at CI sessions, celebrating some of the incredible talent coming from Colchester Institute. And here they are with Losing My Mind.
4: 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This is our original song called Losing My Mind. Hope you enjoy.

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3: Becoming increasingly showery across northern and western areas, possibly heavy and even thundery in the north, cloudy with brighter spells elsewhere, but some rain in the southeast, and a high today of 24 degrees Celsius.

That's a cheesy Tuesday song, isn't it? Bring it back. S Club 7. That's proper cheese on this Tuesday. But I love it. Now, I am nearly out the door, but please don't go anywhere. We are all here to keep you company, Chelmsford, and all the local surrounding areas. Tell your friends, tell your family, tell everybody about City Sound and get tuned in. And you'll find out what's going on in and around Chelmsford and all the local areas. So up next, 10 to midday, is Workplace Anthems of Ben Parks. Now, if you like your football, he loves his football. If there's any World Cup questions or maybe Wimbledon questions, he is your man. But there's some great tunes on those Workplace Anthems. Midday to 2 p.m., the City Sound Lunch with our very own Dave Heaney. 2 to 3, Roy Thomas and the 80s Hour. Definitely worth a listen to, old Roy. 3 to 4, the 90s Hour, Alan Chambers. And 4 to 5, as always, the lovely, gorgeous Jenna Becky and the Naughties. And after that, there's loads, loads, loads, loads more. Stay tuned to City Sound. There is no better station. Thanks for listening. And I am not out the door yet, so keep those requests coming in. It's 5 a.m. and it's Katie B. My-

American Girls, Harry Styles here on City Sound. Well, it's just about it for me. Thanks for spending a part of your Tuesday morning with me, and I really mean that. Have a brilliant last day of June. Enjoy the sunshine if you're lucky enough to have it, and tomorrow we welcome July. Now, I've picked a tune, and it's a good one to welcome in Ben Parks and to welcome in July as a brand new start, Paul Weller. Now, stay merry. It's your mate, Matt Stern. I will see you very, very soon. Stay tuned. There's some great people coming up and some great tunes. I'll see you later.

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1: The long-delayed defence investment plan is due to be published today. Liz Whittaker takes a closer look.
2: Outgoing PM Sir Keir Starmer says the plans will keep the UK safe and secure long into the future. They'll include billions towards drones and autonomous weapons, although the investment's believed to have been just over half of what officials previously said was needed. Ministers have been struggling to agree on how to finance it, leading to former Defence Secretary John Healey stepping down. He says it won't meet NATO's defence spending targets.
1: Murderers who kill their partners or ex-partners in their own home could face up to 25 years in prison rather than 15 years. Under the current law, only people who take a murder weapon to a scene get the 25-year minimum term. Andy Burnham says that he will bring change to Scotland, telling them Westminster is broken. Writing in a Scottish newspaper, Sir Keir Starmer's expected successor says he'll do the exact opposite of what's come before. And there's been more World Cup heartbreak for the Netherlands. They were beaten by Morocco on penalties. From Radio News Hub, I'm Frankie Hersine.
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Good morning. Tuesday morning's workplace anthems. Ben Parks here. There's some inner city to get us started. Good life. Thanks very much to Matt Sterry, this breakfast show this morning. He'll be back next Monday. We're both trying to work out how Jed Spence is starting for England at the moment. Being a Spurs fan, I've watched him all season. But he seems to be our only available right back now. If you want to let me know what's going on, 07568 771 825 or email studio@citysound.radio. Loads of great music on the show this morning to get you keep you going on this work day, the Tuesday morning, to get you through the week. And we'll start off with this. Kung's Cooking on Three Burners.

What a great tune there. Massive Attack, Unfinished Sympathy on City Sound. Workplace Anthems with me, Ben Parks, this morning. Tuesday morning, just gone almost 10:15 on this Tuesday morning. WhatsApp me 07568771825. You'll need that number in a moment when I give you my first Tuesday teaser of the morning. And that's coming up after this from Architects. And I'll give you a couple of World Cup themed teasers this morning.

That was The Architects featuring Nana. She was on that as well. Body Groove on City Sound, your local radio station for Chelmsford. And this is my first Tuesday teaser of the morning. England World Cup themed, I'm going to go for, as it's on at the moment. Obviously, we've got our game tomorrow, last knockout stages. DR Congo, the first time we've ever played them in a world in any game, I think, England. And obviously, Germany and Netherlands knocked out last night, both on penalties. Incredible. By Paraguay, Germany, and by Morocco for the Dutch. So here's the question, simple one. Who is the team that England have beaten the most in World Cup matches? Who is the team that England have beaten the most in World Cup matches? See if you can guess. 07568 771 825, or email studio@citysound.radio. Who have England beaten the most in World Cup matches?

There's some Loveland and Rachel McFarlane, some Lisa Stansfield. Before that, coming up to 10:30, we've got the showbiz news coming up in a moment, but the answer to my first Tuesday teaser. What is the team that England have beaten the most in World Cups? My dad texted in, he said Switzerland. We've only played them once in a World Cup in 1954, just looked up. We did beat them 2-0, but it's only the one win. Germany, we've only beaten them once. That was the World Cup final, 1966. We lost two draws and two losses as well. The most recent, wasn't it, 2010, I think? The Frank Lampard goal that was over the line wasn't given. No, the team actually is another team that we suffered some World Cup heartbreak to. It's Argentina. We've beaten them three times in World Cups. Obviously lost in 86 with Maradona. And in 2000, and I think that's the only time we've ever lost them. And 1998, obviously knocked out on penalties when David Beckham was sent off. We've beaten them, though, in 2002. 1966, we beat them in the quarterfinals. And 1962, so we've beaten them three times in World Cups.

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1: EastEnders serial killer Grey Atkins is returning to the soap for a short stint. Grey, who's played by actor Toby Alexander-Smith, left Albert Square in 2022 when he was jailed for a number of crimes, including three murders. Bosses say he's back to inflict chaos. Blur drummer David Rowntree has lost his bid to continue a legal battle over the distribution of £200 million in music royalties. He was seeking to bring a legal claim on behalf of 160,000 songwriters against the Performing Rights Society, but Court of Appeal judges have dismissed the appeal. An exhibition of paintings by Pretenders singer Chrissy Hynde is to launch in Scotland. Chrissy Hynde on canvas will open in Dundee in August and will be made up of the musician turned artist portraiture, still life and abstract work. And singers Dionne Warwick, Barry Manilow, Bruce Springsteen and Stevie Wonder were among the mourners at the funeral of American record executive Clive Davis. The 94-year-old, who also discovered Whitney Houston, died last week.
0: City Sound, your workplace anthems. The voice of the city. City Sound.

0: There's Stardust there, Music Sounds Better With You. That was, of course, by one of the members of Daft Punk, if you thought that sounds like them. That was the only song they ever did, Stardust. What a tune it was, dance classic there from the late 90s, I think, wasn't it? 99. I've been trying to catch up on those Top of the Pops in 99s, but the World Cup's got in the way. And I think they've actually moved on to 2000 in the Top of the Pops repeats on BBC4. If you want to get in contact with me, 07568 771825, email studio at citysound.radio. It's Ben Parks here on Workplace Anthems until midday. If you want to go and have a drive in your car, don't forget you can listen now on your DAB radio in the car, as well as on our free app via the smart speaker or on our website. Now here's something that we've had this morning, we haven't had for a while, some raindrops over Chelmsford.
1: Mesdames, messieurs, le disc jockey Zach est de retour, retour, retour, retour. Encore une fois.

That was Snap there. Rhythm is a Dancer. And I had Sash with Raindrops before that on City Sound Workplace Anthems for a Tuesday morning. The Voice of Chelmsford with me, Ben Parks. Another Tuesday teaser, England World Cup related. Obviously, as we're in the thick of it at the moment in the World Cup. The England team on their last game against Panama Saturday night, there was a new World Cup record. Obviously, we had the Harry Kane breaking Gary Lineker's record for most headed most goals for England, and also his headed goal, most headed goals for England, 15 now. World Cup goals for England beat Gary Lineker 11, and obviously one more header than Gary Lineker as well. But there was another record about the starting 11 for England. Can you have a think what that might have been? The starting 11 for England. It was a new World Cup record for England. Let me know, 07568771825, email studio@citysound.radio. Got two songs now, Shanks and Bigfoot after this from SWV.

Sweet Like Chocolate, Shanks and Bigfoot. Another garage classic there. So my Tuesday tease, another England World Cup one. What was the World Cup record? Obviously, know about Harry Kane's record World Cup goals, 11 now. And the most headers as well for England. I'm sure you knew that one. He's got 15 headers now for England. But the other record was that the starting 11 featured four players who don't play in England, which is a World Cup record, which was Jarrell Kwanzaa, who's at Bayer Leverkusen, Jude Bellingham, and Harry Kane, obviously Real Madrid and Bayern Munich, and Marcus Rashford at Barcelona, although he's sort of on loan, I suppose, from Man United. But the last club he was playing for was Barca. So that was the record. Most England players starting in the World Cup 11 to play for foreign teams. Almost 11 o'clock. Take you up to the news. 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
1: The government's long-awaited defence spending plan is due to be published today. Liz Whittaker has more.
2: After months of delays, the defence investment plan will be released later. Ministers initially couldn't agree on how to finance it, leading to Defence Secretary John Healey stepping down. He warned it had fallen short of NATO's spending target of 3.5% of the economy by 2035. But the DIP will now focus on ramping up the use of drones, with wars in Ukraine and Iran both seeing the widespread use of autonomous weapons.
1: A national maternity commissioner is to be appointed after a damning report into NHS maternity care. Health Secretary James Murray says women and babies have been failed. Murderers who kill their partner or ex-partner at home could face an extra 10 years in prison. Most domestic murderers have a 15-year starting point because a weapon is likely to already have been at the scene. Those who take weapons to somewhere else get 25 years. And Germany are out of the World Cup after losing on penalties to Paraguay in the round of 32. From Radio News Hub, I'm Frankie Hersein.
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0: What a way to start the second hour of Workplace Anthems. S Express there, and that was Theme from S Express, all aboard the S Express there. Men Park City Sound Workplace Anthems for Tuesday morning, getting you through the workday with loads of upbeat tunes, some classic tracks, some newer ones, and some ones that you really love, like this. Run DMC and Jason Nevins.
1: And it goes a little something like this.

And there was Ian Carey there with Get Shaky on Workplace Anthems for a Tuesday morning. I've got another England-themed World Cup teaser as well. Harry Kane is going to break another record on, or equal a record, by the way, in the match against DR Congo coming up tomorrow at 5 o'clock. I've heard, by the way, if you want to get off work early, just say you've got a doctor's appointment with Dr. Congo for DR Congo. So, Harry Kane's going to equal another record tomorrow. Can you guess what it is? 07568 771 825, or email studio@citysound.radio. Here's some Whitney. What a great record to get you through this Tuesday morning. Yeah.

That one always gets stuck in my head whenever I hear that on City Sound. It'll probably be stuck in my head for the whole rest of the day. Not quite that song yet. We'll have that in a minute from Camel Fats. But yes, so the Tuesday teaser, the about the Harry Kane, another record he's going to equal if he will captain his side for the most times, 90 times. Yes, level with Billy Wright and Bobby Moore. So what a legend, England legend he is. Hopefully he can score again. Another World Cup goal. He's on 11. Our world record, our record holder in World Cups. Not to, hopefully Mbappe stops scoring. And so he can catch up, and Messi as well. And don't forget as well, DR Congo we're playing. I've got quite a lot of Premier League players, including Arthur Masuaku, you might remember from West Ham, and Johan Wissow, who's at Newcastle. Aaron Wan-Bissaka, who's at West Ham, played for Man United. But Axel Tuanzebe, they've got as well, who was at Man U and Ipswich, and now is at Burnley. He had one of the most unusual injuries of late, a couple of years ago, where he was doing a washing up at home, and he put his hands into the washing up bowl, and there was a big knife in there, and he almost cut his thumb off, and he had to have surgery to stitch his thumb back on, or stitch his thumb, you know, so he could use his thumb again. So it was quite an unusual injury, you know, one not normally you'd get as a footballer. Right then, let's have that Camel Fat track. This is Rabbit Hole.

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3: Iron Maiden, and Motorhead.

One of my favourite ones of hers, that's Runaway by Janet Jackson on City Sound Workplace Anthems. Ben Parks with you, 25 to 12, almost through the morning on this Tuesday, the 30th of June. It's July tomorrow, starting to get into the summer, although we've had quite a lot of hot weather already. Too hot for me last week. Might be back up to 30 degrees this time next week, though. A little bit cloudy in Chelmsford this morning. Here's Robin S.

Ultra Beat there, Pretty Green Eyes. I don't know if you've seen Sam Fender and Olivia Dean's Rain Me In has been number one for 14 weeks. Not consecutive, but it's gone back again to the top of the chart at the moment. It's could be number one again this Friday. So it had 3 weeks to start off with, then a 1 week break, then 5 weeks, then a 1 week break, then another 5 weeks, then a 3 week break, and now back to number one. And it could level with Love Is All Around, Wet, Wet, Wet, if it's number one again on Friday for 15 weeks. And there's only two more tracks that have been number one for longer. Actually, maybe let's see if you can guess those. Which are the longest two number ones? One was consecutive, and one was a bit like Rain Me In, and a few different times, you know, some songs getting a go in between. So let me know what the answer to that is on WhatsApp 07568771825 or email studio@citysound.radio. Ben Parks Workplace Anthem's got some great tracks still to play before 11. Got the review of this song, of this show, absolutely flawless, coming up after Madonna.

Naturally, your entrance is grand. Red carpet rolls out on the side they stand. Worshipping you like a god and like a goddess. Somehow, you remain modest. Flashbulbs pop, paparazzi goes wild. With amazing grace, you walk and smile. They answer

There's Flawless by The Ones. And what a segue, because we can talk about number ones. Because Sam Fender and Olivia Dean have been number one for 14 weeks. And they could level Love Is All Around if they're number one again on Friday. But the two songs in more weeks at number one, Bryan Adams, Everything I Do It For You, 16 consecutive weeks. That's still a record. And the most weeks at number one was Frankie Lane's I Believe, 18 weeks in total. It was also number one again with Robson and Jerome in 1995 when they were in Soldier Soldier and they did some songs together. So they were the songs most at number one. We'll have to see if we can get Frankie Lane on Workplace Anthems next week. Here's a diva, and then I'll tell you what's coming up on the rest of the day on City Sound.

There's a Diva and Respect. That's almost my time done now on Workplace Anthems for a Tuesday morning. I'll be back next Tuesday with more tunes to get you through the workday. I'm back as well on Thursday evening talking all things Chelmsford City, 7 till 8 on City Sports. Coming up for the rest of the day, Dave Heaney's here with the City Sound Lunch next. Roy Thomas with the 80s Hour at 2. 90s with Alan Chambers at 3. The Noughties Hour with Jenna at 4. City Sound Drive, Andy Holmes at 5. And then Ali James and the Gods of Rock taking the with the rocking music taking over between 7 and 10. Loads of headbanging stuff there. Mantronics, see you next Tuesday.

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1: Keir Starmer says the UK has to be prepared for war to be able to deter potential enemies. It comes as he sets out the long-awaited £15 billion defence investment plan.
2: These are the changes and the challenges which have defined my premiership and that will continue to shape our times. And look, my view has been the same since day one. We must stand more firmly on our own two feet.
1: The Prime Minister, however, acknowledged some of the areas of government spending would be slashed in order to fund defence, with road and energy projects scrapped to pay for the military. Next, household energy prices are set to remain high. The news comes ahead of a £221 jump from tomorrow. Forecasters Cornwall Insight says the energy price cap is currently forecast to fall by around 5% in October compared to July. And you can now become a train driver at 18. The law coming into force today aims to expand routes into the rail industry. That's the latest from Radio News Hub. I'm Tanita Sims.
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Good afternoon, how are we doing? The time is exactly 7 minutes after midday. Welcome. City Sound Day with you through till two with this week's lunchtime show. Big thanks to Ben. He's off for next until next week, and he will be back playing you some great music. Taylor Swift there. And of course, before that, we had Lucas Graham and Second Chance. We are the Voice of Chelmsford. And of course, you are listening to City Sound. Justin Timberlake. Rock your body. Good afternoon. Welcome, Dave. We'll be through till 2.

rock your body.

0: Justin Timberlake and Rock Your Body, the voice of Chelmsford City Sound. No Paul Dupree this week, but Rebecca will be here with this week's Record of the Week. Be nice to catch up with Rebecca.
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0: Adele, Hometown Glory. We are your DAB digital radio station for Chelmsford. Of course, City Sound that you're listening to today with you through till 2. Hope you're having a good Tuesday. Hope you had a good weekend.

0: The award-winning Adele, Hometown Glory. So no Paul Dupree this week's for this week's Record of the Week. But Rebecca Skinley has popped into the studio. She'll be telling you all about this week's Record of the Week and playing you the track. So without further ado, it's over to Rebecca for this week's Record of the Week.
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3: Hello, Rebecca here with this week's Record of the Week coming from Colchester Twins, The Superficial. You might have seen them on The Voice Kids or playing around Essex. This version of Losing My Mind was recorded during our Live at CI sessions, celebrating some of the incredible talent coming from Colchester Institute. And here they are with Losing My Mind.
4: 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This is our original song called Losing My Mind. We hope you enjoy.

0: never disappoint me, that part of the program. Record of the week. Superficial, losing my mind. Thanks very much, Rebecca. Great catching up with you.
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0: And I always have to take my time when I announce the singer. Sheryl Crow. A change would do you good. I've often been caught out by calling her Sheryl Cole.

That's a sort of like common feeling, really, isn't it? A change would do you good. Sheryl Crow, 6 hour Tuesday afternoon day with you through to 2. Fancy taking apart? 07568 771825 if fancy taking apart in today's programme. 07568 771825. Be great to hear from you on this Tuesday afternoon. A monster track from you too. It's a beautiful day. It's a blue.

0: monster track from you too. Beautiful day. Well, well, well, two of the big boys knocked out of this year's World Cup. Germany losing to Paraguay. Holland losing to Morocco.
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1: 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Don't miss out, the darker, dirtier cousin of High School Musical. Creative education skills, 6 to 12 year olds on the 13th. The Simon and Garfunkel story on the 14th. It's Not a Game on the 15th. The Story of Soul on the 16th. Fanny's Galore, we just talked about, the Big Bingo Party on the 17th. And the Upbeat Beatles are on the 19th. Slightly further ahead, Dementia Accessible Cinema is going to be Wonka. That's on the 20th. Musical Theatre Workshops for The Greatest Showman on the 23rd and The Lion King. The Johnny Cash Roadshow comes into town on the 23rd. And Stage Combat Workshops for 8 to 10 and 11 to 15 year olds on the 24th. That's what's happening at Chelmsford Theatre.
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0: The Kid Laroi and Justin Bieber stay. Olivia Rodrigo drop dead. 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

0: Maroon 5, Don't Know. I don't want to know. Part two of the programme, celebrity birthdays. If it's your birthday today, I'll be telling you who you're sharing your birthday with. And don't forget, historical moment in music history as well. Looking back on this day, but what particular year? Something I'm sort of like sitting here thinking of, actually. And if we've got a record to coincide the year, we'll be bringing that to you as well. Now, earlier on, you were this week's record of the week, Rebecca Skinly Brew, if you've done that, which Paulie Pre normally does. Now, if you're a local band or artist and you want to take part in record of the week, we have an email for you, submissions at citysound.radio. That is what you need to do, is send an email in, tell us all about your band, and we could be featuring you on this week's record of the week.
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0: Sorry about that. And it really would be great to hear from you as well. So much talent out there needs to be played. 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

0: 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It's what we specialise in. We have to agree on something. It must be this one.
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2: Defence funding will increase by £15 billion through reprioritising spending across government. That's what the Chancellor, Rachel Reeves, says.
3: I saw the amazing resilience of the Ukrainian people in the face of Russian aggression. I was reminded of why the work that we're doing is so important.
2: It comes as the government's long-awaited defence spending plan has been published, but the Prime Minister, Sir Keir Starmer, has acknowledged some of the areas of government spending would be slashed in order to fund defence. Next, a National Maternity Commissioner is to be appointed after a damning report into NHS maternity care. Baroness Valerie Amos's review into maternity care found families had suffered repeated failures. The Health Secretary, James Murray, says women and babies have been failed and their stories demand action. And stargazers in the UK are set to see the strawberry moon as it appears low on the horizon. The full moon in June coincides with the harvesting season of the fruits in North America. That's the latest from Radio News Hub. I'm Tanita Sims.
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0: Why Do You Call Me When You're High? Arctic Monkeys. I'm sure there's a tribute act called Brass Monkeys somewhere along the line. There's got to be. Someone must have come up with that idea. If not, have I invented one? So if you want to do a tribute act, Brass Monkeys. Especially if you're an Arctic Monkeys fan. Right, now, for your birthday today, everyone here at City Sound would like to wish you a very special happy birthday indeed. Hope you're having a great day. Now, you share your birthday with wrestler Cody Rhodes. He's 40 today. You also share your birthday with one of the greatest swimmers of all time, Michael Phelps. He's also 40. And you also share your birthday with Cheryl and Tweedy. Now, you might know her better as Cheryl Cole. You might even know her better as Cheryl. It's her birthday today. She's 40 today.
1: 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All the hits. Yesterday, today, and the home of local unsigned acts.
0: So a very special happy birthday to you once again from everyone here at City Sound. Hope you're having a really good day. You can have this one.

0: the multi-talented Lewis Capaldi. And you have to admire him, really. I think he played a live gig. I think it might have been Glastonbury. And it went down pretty bad. And he was first to admit that he wasn't in a good place and perhaps he needed to take a break from the music scene. So I think he took a year out or so and then come back stronger as well. And now and again, he might crop up down the West End. You might actually see him in Covent Garden because now and again, he turns up at places and just decides to play some songs. And you wouldn't know until you sort of like there at the moment. So, great, Lewis Capaldi. City Sound on this Tuesday afternoon day with you through till 2. We are the Voice of Chelmsford. Picked out historical moment in music history this week, going back to the 30th of June 1966. An historical moment in music there, which we'll be talking about. And it isn't when Chris Farlow's number one hit single, Out of Time, I'm going to be talking about. Because that was the number one hit single when England won the World Cup. It could be a bit of an omen that I am now talking about 1966 on this programme, and it could be the year when England go on to win the World Cup. And if that's the case, I am going to take full credit for talking about 1966 today. But it's got nothing to do with Chris Farlow.
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0: More to do with the Beatles. There you go. I tell you, I've got so much knowledge, it's unbelievable. I might share it with you one day. What's that? Please don't.

0: All I Ever Asked, Rachel, Shinori, Ri and Sumba. Like that a lot. Don't forget we're across your social medias such as Facebook, Instagram and TikTok. Check us out, simply put on City Sound, and check us out there. 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Instantly you'll be tuned into us. And we have a ways and means you can contact us if you want to take part in the programme whatsoever. 07568 771825. That's 07568 771825. Or you can, wouldn't it be good to do what we used to do in the old days? 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You could be talking to me. Wouldn't that be good?
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0: Keane, Somewhere Only We Know. And that one there, Teddy Swims, Mr. Know-It-All. Now, that definitely sounds like, okay, Goity, somebody that I used to know. It is. And I'll tell you why, I've got proof. I will play that for you. That's coming up next.
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10: The FTSE 100 ended in the red on Monday as oil prices rose amid renewed tension in the Middle East. It closed down 23 points at 10,484. A barrel of oil traded higher at $72 a barrel, up from $71 on Friday. The high street chain, formerly known as WH Smith, is facing an £8 million shortfall by the end of the week unless a restructuring plan is approved. TG Jones is seeking High Court approval for the plan to save itself from insolvency. Energy services firm Petrofac has paid a £569,000 penalty for breaching sanctions rules on Russia. The company was investigated by HMRC after self-reporting breaches that occurred in 2022 and 2023 while it was winding down its Russian operations.

from Goity featuring Kimbra. Somebody that I used to know. And of course, Kimbra was named after a character from, of course, The Lion King. Now, I'm not on about lyrically, I'm on about musically. That sounds a bit like Teddy Swims, Mr. Know-It-All. I've got that knack for picking them things up. A little piece of useless information there. Right, time for a historical moment in music history on this Tuesday, the 30th of June. Now, 1966, 30th of June. It was one of the most monumental music history events on June the 30th that took place in 1966 when the Beatles performed the first of three historic concerts at the Nippon Budokan in Tokyo in Japan. Now, the tour was a landmark moment for several reasons. For instance, high security. The Budokan was traditionally reserved for martial arts, which deeply offended some Japanese traditionalists. The band received death threats and was kept under heavy lockdown with tightly scheduled movements. That is just one of the things that happened in 1966. The good news in 1966, of course, was when England won the World Cup. But let's play something from the Beatles. So this week's historical moment in music history, 30th of June, 1966.

0: City Sound on a Tuesday afternoon. Some great programmes coming up at 2. Roy Thomas will be here with the 80s Hour. 60 minutes of the very best 80s songs you're ever likely to hear on any radio station. You're getting them free of charge. Roy's bringing them to you. Also, Alan Chambers will be here with the 90s. That will be another great hour. What is your favourite decade, 80s or 90s? Both of them? Hey, listen, that's pretty fair. No worries there at all. Also, I have Jenna Beckett. She's coming up between 4 and 5. City Sound Drive with Andy Holmes, 5 till 7. The Ali James Experience, 7 to 8. Gods of Rock, great programme, 8 till 10. Keep it locked on to City Sound.
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0: Old Ken Barlow must be so proud of his son Gary Barlow there. He's come a long way from the streets of the cobbles right into superstardom fame. Gary Barlow, Let Me Go, City Sound Tuesday afternoon. Don't forget to check out the website, citysound.radio. 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So two great decades coming up. Roy at 2 till 3, Alan 3 till 4. Some great music on the way.
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0: And we will play you the best music you're ever likely to hear on any radio station. This is the one that you need to tune into, because we are the voice of Chelmsford. And we do play the best music.

0: It's a great video that goes with that song, The Backstreet Boys, everybody. Meghan Trainor, Made You Look. Roy's waiting in the wings. Alan's waiting in the wings. I'll play you two in a row, taking us up to Roy.
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1: Keir Starmer has set out the long-awaited £15 billion defence investment plan. He says the UK has to be prepared for war to be able to deter potential enemies.
2: That's why we have reversed at last the corrosive hollowing out of our armed forces. And it's why we're transforming a defence programme that, frankly, for too long has been underfunded the threats that we face.
1: The Prime Minister, however, acknowledged some other areas of government spending would be slashed in order to fund defence, with road and energy projects scrapped to pay for the military. Household energy prices are set to remain high in the winter ahead of a £221 jump from tomorrow. Forecasters Cornwall Insight says the energy price cap is currently forecast to fall by around 5% in October compared to July. And renewable power generation reached a new record high in the first 3 months of the year. New figures indicated accounts for 53% of generation. That's the latest from Radio News Hub. I'm Tanita Sims.
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0: Good afternoon, welcome along. It's Tuesday afternoon, just gone 2 o'clock, and it's time for the 80s Hour. We kicked off today's with Dancing on the Ceiling from Lionel Richie. Have you got any favourites you want me to play today? Tell me if you've got a favourite 80s track that you'd like me to play. If I can't play it today because I can't find it, I will dig it out from at home and play it later on in the week. 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
0: This is City Sound. We are coming to you live from the centre of Chelmsford. My name's Roy, it's the 80s Hour.

0: Gwen Guthrie bringing us up to our third track of the day. And the third track of the day, yes, it's got to be our hit or miss competition. It's quite easy. You listen to the track, you decide whether it was a hit, did it get to number one, or whether it was a miss. No, it didn't get to number one. And you let me know what you think. studio@citysound.radio is the email address. The WhatsApp number is 07568 7182 5, and here we go.
1: It's today's hit or miss. 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

I can't wait any longer. That's New Shoes, and that was our hit or miss track today. Was it a hit? Did it get to number one? Or was it a miss and didn't quite make it? Doesn't really matter. Still like it. Let me know what you think. 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

0: That's one of those Janet Jackson songs that I can't remember. And I really did like Janet Jackson. That was 1989 and it only got to number 22 in the charts. Maybe that's how I missed it. Or it's just got erased from my memory with old age.
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0: George Michael and Faith brings us up to the time to reveal the answers to the hit or miss competition. New Shoes, I Can't Wait. Was it a hit? Did it get to number one? Or was it a miss and didn't quite make it? Well, according to my records, in 1986, it got to the highest position of number two. So therefore, it was a miss. Give yourself a round of applause if you got it right.
1: 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The 80s Hour.
0: Yeah, the 80s Hour. Well, I'm going to give you a quick rundown on what's coming up later on today. The 80s Hour is followed by the 90s Hour. That's Alan with you with that one. Jenna comes on at 4 and does the Noughties Hour. At 5 till 7, City Sound Drive with Andy Holmes. And then we go into our rock night. Ali James between 7 and 8 with the Ali James Experience. And then from 8 till 10, it's the Gods of Rock.

Dollar and Mirror Mirror. I'm going to quickly give you a quick rundown on what's coming up tomorrow morning. How about this? 6 till 8, early breakfast show. 8 till 10, it's the breakfast show. Rebecca will be along with Workplace Anthems at 10 o'clock. And then it's the City Sound Lunch between 12 and 2. Then we're going to follow that with the Dance Through the Decades, the 80s Hour, 90s Hour and the Noughties Hour. And then we've got something new later on. I'm just going to let you know about something new we've got coming up on a Wednesday evening between 7 and 8. It's the Indie Hour with Gary and Neil. Yes, new show starting tomorrow evening between 7 and 8. Indie Hour. If you like your indie music, tune in. 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

was, not was, walking their dinosaur. You see them in the high street, you'll know that it's them. They got this big, tall, green animal with a long neck, taking it for a walk. Michael Jackson, Rock With You. True 80s classic. Here on City Sound.

0: slowing it down just a little bit with Joe Jackson and Stepping Out as we approach our last track of the day.
1: The soundtrack of the city. 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
0: City Sound, the 80s hour, is coming to an end for today. Alan is waiting to get in here to play you some of those great, great 90s tracks. You can all go out and celebrate because I've got through another show all in one piece. I'll be back tomorrow between 2 and 3. Stay with City Sound. Cool and the Gang.

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1: Defence funding will increase by £15 billion through reprioritising spending across government. That's what the Chancellor, Rachel Reeves, says.
2: I saw the amazing resilience and bravery of the Ukrainian people in the face of Russian aggression. And I was reminded of why the work that we're doing is so important.
1: It comes as the government's long-awaited defence spending plan has been published. But the Prime Minister, Keir Starmer, has acknowledged some of the areas of government spending would be slashed in order to fund it, with road and energy projects scrapped to pay for the military. Warnings for thunderstorms and rain have been issued for parts of the UK. As before, temperatures could reach 30 degrees Celsius again by the weekend. A yellow rain warning has been issued for parts of central Scotland until 9 p.m. And stargazers in the UK are set to see the strawberry moon as it appears low on the horizon. The full moon in June coincides with the harvesting season of the fruits in North America. That's the latest from Radio News Hub. I'm Tanita.
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Can't be a bit of reggae on a sunny Tuesday afternoon here in the city of Chelmsford. I'm Alan Chambers, and this is the 90s hour. And thanks, Roy. He put in a sterling shift between 2 and 3, and he'll be back again tomorrow for another 80s hour at 2. Between now and 4, though, 1999 is the year we're headed off to find out what was number one on this day. And we have another track from our Artist of the Week. This week, of course, it is 5. So two great reasons to stay and listen right the way through till 4 o'clock. And if you want one more reason, then lots of great music as well. All from the decade that gave you Trainspotting and the film There's Something About Mary.

That's The Cure on your local radio station for Chelmsford City Sound. Now, at this point in the show, I always give you some lyrics in the lyric test. They belong to a big hit of the decade. All you need to do is see if you can work out which song it was. So here we go. Today's words are, oh, we were born within an hour of each other. Our mothers said we could be sister and brother. Your name is Deborah. Deborah, it never suited ya. Now, those are the kind of words I think people will think, I've heard those somewhere, but can you work out which song? Oh, we were born within an hour of each other. Our mothers said we could be sister and brother. Your name is Deborah. Deborah, it never suited ya. Well, if you've worked it out, well done to you. If not, you've got about 40 minutes to see if you can fathom it all out. It's all just for fun, though. One thing I can promise you is the song in full before I go.

That's All Saints on the 90s Hour. Before that, we had Olive. This is City Sound. 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

Artist of the Week time now, and this week it is Five, a band who sold over 20 million records worldwide and has been certified for sales of over 1.6 million albums and 3.4 million singles in the UK alone. So perfectly justified in being the Artist of the Week, and so we've got lots of great songs to come all week, but today it's got the feeling.

0: make you feel all right. Indeed, they will. Hopefully, they'll make you feel all right all week, because they'll be back this time tomorrow, Thursday and Friday. So if you're a fan, make sure you're tuned in for that. But it's time now to check out just how much musical knowledge you have of the 1990s. A question for you today is, what was the Cranberries song Zombie written all about? Was it about the IRA bombing in Warrington? Was it inspired by love of horror movies? Or just simply that the band wanted a song beginning with the letter Z? So there you go, three ideas there. One of them is right. What was the reason the Cranberries song Zombie was written? Was it about the IRA bombing in Warrington, inspired by a love of horror movies, or was the band wanting a song beginning with the letter Z? So there you go, three ideas. See if you can work it out. I've got that very song, though, coming up in just a few minutes' time.
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Sophie B. Hawkins with Right Beside You. Now, the question I asked just a little while ago about the Cranberries was, why did they write the song Zombie? What was it all about? Was it about the IRA bombing in Warrington? Was it inspired by a love of horror movies? Or did the band simply want a song beginning with a letter Z? Well, I have to say, I really would have loved it if that was the reason. It is the reason why ZZ Top chose their name, because they wanted to be at the end of the record bins in the shop. So that was their idea. But anyway, that wasn't what the Cranberries wrote the song Zombie about. It was actually about the IRA bombing in Warrington. So no surprise that the song is very much a haunting melody and a fantastic one as well. Here is the Cranberries and Zombies.

0: Amazing to think that song comes from the same band that Linger came from, but such a heavy bass line on that song, but a fantastic one as well. Right, 1999, remember that? Right at the end of the decade of the 1990s. What was number one on this day? Well, The Mummy was the big film, but the cinema may have given you that, but it didn't give you the fantastic song from the Venga Boys and Boom Boom Boom Boom for just 1 week at number one.
1: 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Yesterday, today, and the home of local unsigned acts. We are City Sound.

That's Cher and Jesse James, and well, it might be a distant relation, but Ali James is here at 7 o'clock on City Sound with the Ali James Experience, and he's followed at 8 o'clock by Wayne and Mark with the Gods of Rock, all the biggest rock hits. 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
1: So, lyric test is over for another day. I thought these words, for most people, will be very familiar, but swatting the song might have been a bit difficult. So here we go. Oh, we were born within an hour of each other. Our mother said we could be sister and brother. Your name is Deborah. Deborah, it never suited ya. So, here you go. I'll put you out of your misery. It is, of course, Pulp and Disco 2000.

Les Paul, the answer to today's lyric test. Well done if you spotted that. But that's it from me. I'll be back tomorrow at 3 when it will actually be July. Half the year done. Doesn't seem possible, does it? After the news at 4, Jenna's here with the Naughties Hour. Andy Holmes has got the City Sound Drive from 5. I'll catch you tomorrow. And this is the Lars. And there she goes.

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1: The Prime Minister has announced an extra £15 billion to spend on defence, but it will come at a cost.
2: Some capital projects, for example on roads and energy, which are important but not immediately vital, will no longer go ahead as planned. This is about taking the necessary choices, the right choices, to protect our nation.
1: Sir Keir Starmer has published the long-awaited defence investment plan, but it falls well short of the £28 billion requested by military chiefs. Next, a manhunt's underway in southern France after a parcel bomb exploded, injuring a Ukrainian businessman and two others. Yadin Yermolayev, along with two others whose identities haven't been revealed, were injured in the attack in Monaco. The government is to appoint a new maternity commissioner for England. It comes after a damning report found women are not being listened to, heard or believed. And another heatwave could be on the way as soon as next week. That's the latest from Radio News Hub. I'm David Hall.
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Maybe Tomorrow from Stereophonics, kicking off your Noughties Hour. You're here with me, Jenna. Thank you so much for being here this afternoon. How is your week going? I hope that you are enjoying these slightly cooler temperatures and, you know, not sweating up like we were last week. It definitely was a scorcher here in Chelmsford. And I did enjoy it, but I must admit, I'm quite happy to be back to these sort of more manageable temperatures. At the weekend, I had an amazing time. I went to see Take That at the London Stadium, and this particular band were incredible. I knew I would be getting them in on Naughty's Hour this week. It is The Script and Break Even.

Feel from Robbie Williams after he left Take That, of course. And as I explained earlier, I did go and see Take That, the remaining three members at the London Stadium on Saturday, and they absolutely blew my mind. I am going to play you my favourite Take That song of all time.

Maria Santana featuring The Project. And I used to sing that song to my little girl. She's actually called Sophia, but I just adapted it for her when she was born. So I know that must have been around 2009 when she came along, bless her heart. I'm going to play you Kelly Clarkson next with Since You've Been Gone. Don't forget, you can get in touch on the WhatsApp 07568 771 825, or email me studio@citysound.radio if you have any cute stories like that to share from your noughties era.

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5: 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So join me, Alan Chambers, Monday to Friday afternoons 3 until 4 for the 90s hour on City Sound.
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Somebody from Kings of Leon. I'm not going to hang about. I'm going to go straight into the next track. And don't forget, I'm here with your Noughties Nostalgia until 5 o'clock when Andy Holmes will be taking over. This is Breathless from The Chord.

Don't Be Stupid from the country goddess herself, Shania Twain. Coming up, I've still got loads to play you before I finish at 5 o'clock and Andy Holmes takes over with the City Sound Drive. He'll be bringing you the news and the traffic that you need. But let's get some Blue on for you next, featuring Stevie Wonder and Angie Stone. This is Signed, Sealed, Delivered.

Liam Rhymes and Can't Fight the Moonlight. We are nearly come to the end of Naughty's Hour for today, but don't panic, I'll be back tomorrow 4 till 5. I am right after the 90s Hour with Alan Chambers, so stick around after him and I'll be with you with some more naughty songs. This one's up next is New York from Paloma Faith.

Someone Like Me from the beautiful Atomic Kitten. That's all from me for today. I'm going to be back tomorrow 4 till 5 and Andy Holmes is up next. Let's finish off with Enrique Iglesias and Escape.

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1: An extra £15 billion is to be spent on the armed forces. The long-awaited defence investment plan has been published, which will see £270 billion earmarked for defence over the next 4 years. Defence Secretary Dan Jarvis says it lays the groundwork for the future.
2: We will invest more, target better, but there is much more work to be done. We will reach 3% in the next Parliament, with funding set out at the next spending review, in which defence will be the number one priority.
1: But the planned investment falls short of the £28 billion requested by military chiefs. Next, anyone now born within US borders will automatically be granted American citizenship. The Supreme Court has rejected President Trump's attempt to deny children of undocumented migrants the right to be classed as US citizens. And Serena Williams is making that big comeback. She returns to Centre Court at Wimbledon in the next hour. That's the latest from Radio News Hub. I'm David Hall.
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0: we could dance all night.
1: Nice to meet you. I'm not just saying that, Miles Smith is as well. Very good evening, welcome along City Sounds Drive on a Tuesday night. How are you doing? Welcome along. I'm Andy with you through till 7, the last day of June 2026. Into July tomorrow. Scary thought that, isn't it? So welcome along, Tuesday night, 30th of June, say National Meteor Watch Day today. So if the clouds are clear tonight, and the skies, you can see all the stars, you might want to go out and see whether you can see a meteor. See whether you can see a shooting star as well. It's weird. You see a shooting star, and then you look again thinking, can I see it again? No, that's

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1: Showers will continue into the evening and some could be heavy, but it will become increasingly dry towards midnight with clear spells developing. A low of 12 degrees Celsius.
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0: Jennifer for the last hour. She'll be back tomorrow between 4 and 5 o'clock with those naughty songs. Lady Gaga, Doja, and Runaway. 10 past 5, let's get the latest sports news.
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2: There's more World Cup action later. Ivory Coast take on Norway and Sweden play France in their last 32 ties. Speaking on their YouTube, Sweden boss Graham Potter says he wants to give something back.
3: Huge honour for me. I feel it's a really exciting opportunity. And to also help Swedish football, a country that means a lot to me.
2: It comes after Germany and the Netherlands are out after losing in their first knockout matches. Meanwhile, England continue their preparations for their last 32 tie against the Democratic Republic of Congo, which kicks off tomorrow night. Manager Thomas Tuchel says his side will be punished if they dare look beyond it. And in tennis, Katie Bolter joined the exodus of British players at Wimbledon after a comprehensive first-round defeat by teenage qualifier Tyra Katerina Grant. The 29-year-old from Leicester was Britain's biggest hope of success this fortnight, following Monday's 10-player wipeout and the withdrawals of Emma Raducanu and Jack Draper.

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3: Hello, Rebecca here with this week's Record of the Week, coming from Colchester Twins, The Superficial. You might have seen them on The Voice Kids or playing around Essex. This version of Losing My Mind was recorded during our Live at CI sessions, celebrating some of the incredible talent coming from Colchester Institute. And here they are with Losing My Mind.
4: Hello, we are The Superficial. This is our original song called Losing My Mind. Hope you enjoy.

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3: Hello, M25 anti-clockwise, 1 lane closed with a collision at 29 for the 127, and that's lane 1 of 4 closed, causing queues there. Also, emergency road surface repairs continue on the M11 south as it meets the M25. So the exit slip from the M25 onto the M11 is closed while those works go on, likely to be repaired overnight. Long delays on the A12 London bound, 2322, that's Cowden South to Witton North. There's a lane closure there in place, which is causing some queues. Now, Chelmer Road in Chelmsford is closed because of roadworks between Sandford Road and Chelmer Village Retail Park, which is causing queues. And Victoria Road, Chelmsford is closed with a burst water main, so there is emergency works going on there as well. Fast things go for Colchester, not looking too bad. All the major routes are flowing well. Just Ipswich Road towards Cowdray, Lexton Road, Barrack Street, Magdalen Street and St Andrews all busy. St Andrews, of course, because of the roadworks. Public transport is good. I'm Craig Birchall at the Essex Traffic Control Centre.
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was watching a roundup of the Glastonbury highlights from the last number of years. So Glastonbury this year is on a fallow year. So the BBC on, when was it, Saturday night, was showing some highlights. It went on for about 4 hours, the programme. Lots of highlights on that one. Watching that, Coldplay, obviously appeared on that. If you get a chance to watch it on catch up, I would recommend it, because they were giving lots of snippets as well on the bottom of the screen as the acts were playing. Really brilliant show. So well done to the BBC. My hat's off to you on that one. Coldplay and Trouble. Tonight, we have the rock music for you. 7 o'clock, Ali James will be here between 7 and 8. The Ali James Experience, kicking it all off tonight. Followed by the Gods of Rock. Wayne and Mark will be here between 8 and 10 o'clock. Your rock music from City Sound, the voice of Chelmsford, on a Tuesday night. Billie Eilish, and this is Your Power.

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3: 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And I still enjoy it and I still go.

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1: 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Think singing, dancing, games and much more. Big news, Heathers, the musical theatre, is coming to Chelmsford Theatre April 27. Tickets have just gone on sale, don't miss out, the darker, dirtier cousin of High School Musical. Creative education skills, 6 to 12 year olds on the 13th, the Simon and Garfunkel story on the 14th, It's Not a Game on the 15th, the Story of Soul on the 16th, Fanny's Galore, we just talked about, the Big Bingo Party on the 17th, and the Upbeat Beatles are on the 19th. Slightly further ahead, Dementia Accessible Cinema is going to be

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1: Showers, some of which could be heavy, will continue into the evening, but it will become increasingly dry towards midnight, with clear spells developing, a low of 12 degrees Celsius.

0: 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All the shows are on there fairly soon after the show is finished. 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

0: James Bay, Sheryl Crow, you and me. Tomorrow, early breakfast show between 6 and 8 a.m. with Stuart Calvey. City Sound Breakfast, 8 till 10. Workplace Anthems with Rebecca between 10 and midday. And then you've got lunch between midday and 2 o'clock. That's Wednesday here on City Sound. Just on 10.6, latest travel news. We're going to cross over to the Essex Traffic Control Centre.
1: City Sound, traffic and travel.
2: Hello, so quite a lot going on. We'll start with the M11 London bound. The exit slip to the M25 anti-clockwise to Junction 6, partly blocked for emergency repair works. That partial closure will remain for resurfacing overnight, so that's busy Junction 7 and 6 towards the M25. Now, the A12 London bound, one lane closed for emergency gas works. They've been going on all day between 23, that's Calverton South, and 22, Witham North. Queues back past Fearing Services towards 25 at Marks Bay. Now, problems in Chelmsford. Victoria Road is closed with a burst water main between New Street and the Riverside Retail Park. Traffic is passing westbound but closed eastbound towards Springfield Road. Surrounding routes and Chelmsford City Centre really heavily congested. So, Colchester then at Cymbeline Way, Ipswich Road, Lexton Road, Barrack Street and Hythe Hill, Magdalen Street going west, Cowdray and St Andrews are all slow going. Public transport moving fine though. I'm Craig Birchall at the Essex Traffic Control Centre.
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0: Fever Dream from Alex Warren, the voice of Chelmsford City Sound on a Tuesday night. Eeny, meeny, miny quiz questions then. Are you ready for these? Which one of these is true? Which two are false? I'll give you the answers around about 10 minutes time. Question number one. First Mastermind was broadcast in 1967. True or false? And number two. The cast of Emmerdale gets through 45 pairs of Wellington boots each year. True or false? And finally, Coronation Street has 50,000 cobblestones on it. One of those is true. The other two are false and made up. Just a bit of fun wherever we find you tonight. I say I give you the answers around about 10 past 6, just before the sports news. So all about TV tonight. Is it the true one about Mastermind? Is the cast of Emmerdale? Does it get through 45 pairs of Wellington boots? And Coronation Street, that one as well. One of those is true, two are false. Which one's which? I'll tell you in 10 minutes' time.
1: It's

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1: The government's defence investment plan has come under fire for being too little, too late. An extra £15 billion is to be spent, way short of the £28 billion requested by military chiefs. Shadow Defence Secretary James Cartledge says it's simply not enough.
2: There's virtually no more cash than the plan which led the previous Secretary of State to resign. Much of the capability it contains won't be in service until the 2030s, when the threat we face is right now.
1: Children born in the United States whose parents are undocumented migrants will automatically become US citizens. The Supreme Court has struck down President Trump's executive order limiting birthright citizenship. The brother of TV presenter Caroline Flack has died 6 years after the star took her own life. 55-year-old Paul Flack was found unresponsive at his home in Norwich last week. And Andy Burnham plans to spend some of his working week in Manchester if he becomes PM. That's the latest from Radio News Hub. I'm David Hall.
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Jump Switch Radio Station City Sound on a Tuesday night. Very good evening. Welcome along. I'm Andy with you through till 7 o'clock City Sound Drive. How you doing? I hope you find you well on this Tuesday night. It is the last day of June, today's date. It's the 30th and it's Social Media Day. Where were we 30 years ago? Was it about, must be about 30 years ago. Social media didn't even exist. And yeah, you'd speak to kids now and they wouldn't know. They wouldn't understand, would they? If you gave them a fax machine and said, there we go, send somebody a message. Just look at you and go, play. Or tell you what, put a letter in an envelope and send it to somebody and they're going to get it tomorrow. Blow their minds, wouldn't it? Social Media Day today. But don't do it for too long. Sure.

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1: Showers, some of which could be heavy, will continue into the evening, but it will become increasingly dry towards midnight, with clear spells developing. A low of 12 degrees Celsius.
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1: Still sounds good. Dub Be Good to Me, Beats International, Tuesday night, City Sounds Drive with me, Andy, through till 7. Thanks very much for joining me. I hope you are well wherever you are. Eeny, meeny, miny, quiz questions, one true, two false, which is which? And number one, was it this one? First Mastermind was broadcast in 1967. True or false? That one, it is false. Actually, first broadcast 1972, and it was late at night because it was considered too academic for a mainstream audience. Look at the cult following that has now. It's a bit like University Challenge. I watched that to try and at least get one question in half an hour right. No idea what some of the stuff they're talking about. But yeah, 1972. So false for number one. Number two, the cast of Emmerdale gets through 45 pairs of Wellington boots each year. That one, that's the true one tonight. 45 pairs of wellies. Need to look after them, Ben. And finally, Coronation Street, therefore, is false. Doesn't have 50,000 cobblestones on it. Has more than 90,000 cobblestones. Who got the job of counting those? So well done, you've got the answers right tonight on Tuesday's show. False, true and false. Have you got them both right this week, yesterday's and today? If you did, well done to you. You should have been on Mastermind. If not, don't worry. We'll see you tomorrow. We'll have another go then.
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3: There's more World Cup action later. Ivory Coast take on Norway and Sweden play France in their last 32 ties. Speaking on their YouTube, Sweden boss Graham Potter says he wants to give something back.
4: It's a huge honour for me. I thought it was a really exciting opportunity. And to also help Swedish football, a country that means a lot to me.
3: It comes after Germany and the Netherlands are out, after losing in their first knockout matches. Meanwhile, England continue their preparations for their last 32 tie against the Democratic Republic of Congo, which kicks off tomorrow night. Manager Thomas Tuchel says his side will be punished if they dare look beyond it. And in tennis, Katie Bolter joined the exodus of British players at Wimbledon after a comprehensive first-round defeat by teenage qualifier Tyra Katerina Grant. The 29-year-old from Leicester was Britain's biggest hope of success this fortnight, following Monday's 10-player wipeout and the withdrawals of Emma Raducanu and Jack Draper.

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1: City Sound, traffic and travel.
2: Hello, so quite a lot going on. We'll start with the M11 London bound. The exit slip to the M25 anti-clockwise to Junction 6, partly blocked for emergency repair works. That partial closure will remain for resurfacing overnight, so that's busy Junction 7 and 6 towards the M25. Now, the A12 London bound, one lane closed for emergency gas works. They've been going on all day. Between 23, that's Calverton South, and 22, Witton North. Queues back past Fearing Services towards 25 at Mark's Day. Now, problems in Chelmsford. Victoria Road is closed with the burst water main between New Street and the Riverside Retail Park. Traffic is passing westbound but closed eastbound towards Springfield Road. Surrounding routes and Chelmsford City Centre really heavily congested. So, Colchester then, at Cymbeline Way, Ipswich Road, Lexton Road, Barrack Street and Hythe Hill, Magdalen Street going west, Cowdray and St Andrews are all slow going. Public transport moving fine though. I'm Craig Birchall at the Essex Traffic Control Centre.
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0: Fancy trip off to the cinema to sit in an air-conditioned room? Sounds a great idea, doesn't it? The film's out at the moment. Supergirl, you've got Toy Story 5, Jackass, Best and Last, Disclosure Day, Scary Movie still out and about, Obsession as well, Backrooms. If you've still not seen Michael at the cinema, story about Michael Jackson, I would definitely recommend it because they can turn up nice and loud. We're in your house. You don't want to annoy the neighbours, do you? Coming out this week as well, Minions and Monsters comes out tomorrow at the cinema. Moana, the live action version of the cartoon one, that comes out on the 10th of July. If you're off to the cinema, have a good time.
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1: Showers, some of which could be heavy, will continue into the evening, but it will become increasingly dry towards midnight, with clear spells developing, a low of 12 degrees Celsius.

0: Sound, your local DAB station for Chelmsford with Bob Sinclair. On the TV tonight, 8 o'clock, Channel 4, Bake Off The Professionals. If you've not seen this, it's worth watching. It's absolutely brilliant, that show. I love it, I love it, I love it. If you don't know what I'm talking about, you've got to watch the show to find out that phrase. 9.15 ITV1. World Cup football tonight. You've got France versus Sweden is one of the games. And it's 10 o'clock, Channel 4, 24 hours in A&E. Some of the programmes on the telly tonight.
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0: Kylie Minogue. As she was known then, now known as Kylie. Hold on to now. Did you see, by the way, Graham Norton on Friday night, BBC One, wasn't it? The interview with Madonna. And up pops Kylie. And Madonna turns around, so she was jealous of her. It's a great watch. If you haven't seen it, another one to watch on catch up. Add it to that ever-growing list, trying to watch live TV and the catch up. No chance of squeezing it all in. Just before that, picture of you from Boyzone, which I have to admit, I think is one of my favourite Boyzone songs. A couple of throwback songs. There we are, from Boyzone and Kylie. City Sound, the voice of Chelmsford. Tuesday night, I'm Andy with you through till 7 o'clock. Give you the latest travel news now by crossing over to the Essex Traffic Control Centre. It's just on 10 to 7.
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2: Hello, M11 London bound. The exit slip to the M25 anti-clockwise junction 6, partly blocked for emergency repairs, and those repair works will continue overnight. It does mean it's slow 7 to 6, Harlow down towards the M25. Meanwhile, M11 North, slow junction 5, Loughton and 6, the M25. The A12 London bound still has a lane closure for emergency gas works, 2322. That's Calverton South to Witham North. Long queues back past Fearing Services and busy around Calverton Village as traffic diverts on the B1024. Now, busy in Chelmsford, Victoria Road closed with a burst water main. New Street in the Riverside Retail Park. Traffic is able to travel westbound but closed eastbound towards Springfield Road. Surrounding routes in Chelmsford City Centre, New Street Parkway, Victoria Road South and Chelmer Valley Way all heavily congested. Now, Colchester's not been too bad tonight, to be fair. Cymbeline Way already easing off. Ipswich Road, Lexton Road, Barrack Street, Magdalen Street going west, Cowdray going east towards the Ipswich Road and St Andrews. Still busy, but apart from that, it's not a bad Tuesday afternoon around the city centre. Public transport is moving fine right now. I'm Craig Birchall at the Essex Traffic Control Centre.
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someone's knocking at the door. I'm looking at my girlfriend, she just passed out on the floor. I've seen so many things I ain't never seen before.

Gods of Rock today. On between 8 and 10 o'clock, your rock music continues where Ali James starts it all off. Coming up next after the news at 7 o'clock to Ali James, starting off the rock music for 3 hours here every Tuesday night from the Voice of Chelmsford City Sound. For me, Andy, thanks for joining me. I'll catch you tomorrow at 5. Ali is next after Eliza Doolittle.

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1: Former Defence Secretary John Healey has challenged the government to spend more on defence. An extra £15 billion has been earmarked, but it's well short of the £28 billion requested by military chiefs. Mr Healey is warning of a grave time ahead.
2: Threats are still growing. Demands on defence are still rising in this dangerous world. And today's step means that we will be spending as a nation 2.7% of GDP on defence in 2030, the date that NATO now warns we could face a Russian attack.
1: Anyone born within US borders will automatically be granted American citizenship. The US Supreme Court has rejected President Trump's attempt to deny children of undocumented migrants the right to be classed as US citizens. Police in Monaco have launched a manhunt after a parcel bomb injured a leading Ukrainian oligarch. Vadim Yermolayev was hurt when the device, which contained bolts and pellets, exploded outside an apartment building. That's the latest from Radio News Hub. I'm David Hall.
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4: Sound. I ordered a Frappuccino. Where's my Frappuccino? All right, let's do this.

All right. How are we? Tuesday night, 7 o'clock, Ali James Experience. Are you ready? I think I am. Thank you to Andy Holmes as well for an awesome drive time, as always. And that track, oh my God, that flagged up for me a few days ago. Funny enough, angry driving to Clacton. I wasn't angry because I was driving to Clacton, by the way. Just, you know, you're just in a bit of a rush and people are annoying you on the roads and things, and then that song came on and got it all out of my system. I felt great by the time I got there. It was like therapy. It was really zen meditation, a weird meditation. Jay-Z and Linkin Park, Dirt Off Your Shoulder / Lying From You, an absolutely awesome mashup, and properly took me back as well. I'd be lying if I said I hadn't been playing it a few times since as well. So yeah, hopefully I've introduced that back into your lives.

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1: Doesn't matter how many times I play that track, that little bit where it just goes completely dead. That's bad news on the radio, so I get a little bit nervous every single time. It always comes back.

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Paramore, All I Wanted. And before that, you heard Nothing But Thieves with Future Proof. Have you seen their touring again as well? It feels like everything's right with the world. And also, their new track's quite exciting, hopefully. Taste of something to come. Lots of new music being teased at the moment. Speaking of, we have a little bit more teasing from Arcane Roots coming up later, but here is Pretty Wild with Button Eyes. It's a bit of a weird, spooky track.

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0: saw a fantastic, fantastic video recently of Bring Me performing that song live. I'm not sure where they were. I should probably have gathered that information before I started talking about it on the radio. But they literally, as the line, "So come rain on my parade," you know, the big one, partway through. Well, all of it's partway through. But, God, it's going well, isn't it? But the heavens opened up and it literally started raining really heavily at that bit. And yeah, it just, you know, hairs on the back of your arms kind of moment. It just looked amazing to be there. So yeah, that song came back to mind as well. Cool, we're journeying backwards and finding some awesome tracks.
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0: Some evenings you've got the gift of the gab. 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

0: Good evening, and welcome to the Gods of Rock Show on another Tuesday night. Hope you've all been keeping very, very well. Now, you may have noticed that someone had lost their voice earlier.
1: Well, I got sabotaged, more like. Where was Mark when all of this was happening?
0: Yeah, I think he might have been out the back playing with things.
2: It can't have been my fault this time.
1: As per usual.
0: But this is really strange. Three of us all in the studio.
1: I know, three-way microphones. It was great.
0: Wow. There's always a first in the studio, isn't there?
1: As if it's the first. Thank you for letting me steal a little bit of your show as well, though.
0: Of course.
2: That's enough.
0: Any time, sir. So.
1: Cheers, then. See you later.
0: So, Ali, what are you up to now for the rest of the week?
1: Well, I mean, I was going to ask everyone to help me pick a takeoff song because I'm going to America in the morning, first thing.
0: Leaving on a jet plane?
1: Yeah, that's a good one. I think I was that Generation Gap by Dead Pony. Something I like, something upbeat that hits as soon as the plane takes off. But it's a difficult timing situation, that one.
0: It is flying songs, Mark. 747, Stranger Than Night.
2: Learn to Fly.
1: Hey, that's really good one.
0: Wow.
1: Yeah, there we go.
0: I wish we had rehearsed this before we came out.
1: Yeah.
2: If we sounded like we knew something about music or something.
0: Haven't got a clue. Anyway, guys, you are listening now to the Gods of Rock Show. We are going to be trying to entertain you till 10 p.m. tonight with our usual mix of classic rock, heavy metal, and some new tunes.
2: Yes,
0: so,
2: indeed.
0: What we got coming up next, Mark? Or should we let Ali do it? Because he's been so quiet for the last hour.
1: Oh, gosh. Well, this is...
0: I've never had a list.
1: This is very organised. Wow. So, up first, we had Rainbow with All Night Long. And then we're going for a bit of Whitesnake, Crying in the Rain. Oh. We're just going for it.
0: It's a nice one. Nice little intro, this.
1: I'm going to leave you guys to it. Thank you very much for having me still with your show. And, yeah, Rebecca will be covering for me next week, so people can look forward to that. But have a great show, guys.
0: So are we going to do this with Rebecca next week?
1: Yeah, well, if everything goes wrong.
0: Wow. Who knew? I'm not here next week.
2: Just me and Rebecca, then.
0: Right, sir. Have a great holiday.
1: Thank you very much.
0: See you in a couple of weeks.
1: And have a great show.
2: Night. Nice.

0: The amazing Mr. Coverdale there. What a great tune. Off the Saints and Sinners album.
1: Yes, that's the first time it was done, yes.
0: Awesome. So, Ali James has left us. And what he forgot to say was, you've been a great crowd. Be safe, be seen. Which is how he normally signs off his show. And he apologises for having to run away. But it was great to have him in the studio with us. So, once again, you are listening to the Gods of Rock show here at City Sound. Bit of a strange start to the show this week, Mark.
1: Yeah. Yeah, first time for everything.
0: Absolutely. Right. We've got some Gods of Rock coming up now, Mark.
1: Yep. This is A Bit of Kiss and the classic Black Diamond.

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0: That was Blackfoot's cover of Free's Wishing Well. I quite like that. Wayne prefers the original, but hey.
1: Yeah, I definitely prefer the original, but still good.
0: I like a good bit of Blackfoot. Saw them in 85 supporting Deep Purple. Next up is a real god of rock. I play him quite often. This is Dio and Rainbow in the Dark.

There we are. That was the mighty Dio and Rainbow in the Dark from 1983. Unbelievable that that was off his debut solo album. Feels so long ago. Up next, a band just released the new Best Of compilation last week. This is the mighty Gods of Metal themselves, Judas Priest, and Beyond the Realms of Death.

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0: There, that was Dark Entries by Bauhaus. It's a weird style of music, isn't it? Because it's still got the punk themes on it for it, and it's moving into that.
1: A lot of these bands started as punk bands and then moved to a bit slightly more rock. Bands like Killing Joke, The Cult were all in this as well.
0: Yeah, so next band you would have all heard of.
1: Yeah, but this is one of the very pioneers of the goth rock sound. Formed in Leeds in 1980, this is Sisters of Mercy and Black Planet.

0: There, that was, of course, The Mission. Mark, yeah. Tell us about The Mission.
1: Yeah, they're a band formed when Wayne Hussey and Craig Adams left Sisters of Mercy, who we played prior to this, in 1985.
0: Cool. Yeah. Very good. And I did quite like that one as well.
1: Yes.
0: Not my favouritest type of music, but yeah, that was a great track. Mark, coming up next, what you got for me?
1: A bit of a super group here. They were formed by members of Sham 69, The Damned, and Steve Battles from the Dead Boys.
0: Nice.
1: This is Lords of the New Church and Holy War.

0: Yeah, it's a great track. Enjoyed that one, Mark. Thank you very much.
1: Good.
0: Who we got next?
1: Next up, one of the big names in 80s goth rock. Still going out and touring today. This is Fields of Nephilim and Moonchild.

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0: Yeah, so that was a brand new track by the boys from back in the 80s, Tigers of Pantang.
1: Yeah, they were, well, they had a big hit in the 80s.
0: They did have
1: Love Potion number 9.
0: Indeed.
1: And that's a new track from them.
0: Yeah, and they've got a new album coming out in September.
1: Yes.
0: And they'll be back on tour as well, I expect.
1: Yep.
0: Mark, more new music from another old band.
1: Yeah, a band from the 70s this time. This is the classic Gods of Rock. They've released a new track. They're going to release a new album on the 3rd of July, so next week. This is the mighty Deep Purple and Guilt's Trippin'.

0: So there we have new music from those Deep Purple boys, and their new album is out in 3 days' time.
1: Yeah, so looking and forward to getting playing that.
0: A very distinctive sound they've got, indeed.
1: Indeed, I wanted to play the first single off the album, but it had a naughty word in it.
0: Naughty word in it. Now this next artist is very distinctive as well.
1: Yeah, yeah, absolutely. This is the Pretty Reckless, who had an album out last week, and this is Dragonfire.

0: There, and that was some more brand new music for you. That was, of course, Green Lung. Been around since, was it 2018, I think I said?
1: Yes.
0: And that's a new track, The Necropolitan Light, off their forthcoming album, Necropolitan.
1: Yes, which will be released in the 11th of September.
0: Now, this next band, we played these in our very first show, if you remember, all the way back, 3 years ago. And we always had a little bit of a joke about it not being Roger Daltrey's Who.
1: It's not the Who.
0: It's the Hugh.
1: Hugh.
0: The Hugh. Introduce it for us, Mark.
1: Well, funny enough, this is the Hugh, and this is their new track called Grey Hun.

0: They're an amazing track. We do like the Who Mongolian Mutt.
1: They are Mongolian, a bit of Mongolian throat singing there.
0: Mongolian throat singing, love it. Well, you are listening to the Gods of Rock show here at City Sound. We are still with you until 10 o'clock, whether you like it or not. And if you don't like it, let us know. You can obviously email us here at the studio, studio@citysound.radio. Or you can get in contact via WhatsApp on 07568 771 825. 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And we have a little Facebook group, the Gods of Rock Show. Join the chat on there. If you're new to the show, we'd love to join the gang, have a chat, and abuse each other and abuse us when we make mistakes, as we always do every week.
1: Never!
0: But it's deliberate mistakes, just to see if you're paying attention or not.
1: I'm not usually.
0: No, never. Right, Mark, what's up next?
1: Next, a band from Bristol, formed in 2019. I've played a couple of their tracks before. This is a good young band. I love this track. This is Malavora, and this is Sick.

0: There we had new music from Malavora. Great track. Looking forward to hearing more from them. Now, these next guys, I missed them at Download this year, and they're touring in March next year. They seem to put on the most amazing stage show, Mark.
1: Yeah, it looks very good.
0: They like a little bit of humour and a little bit of horror in their music.
1: Yeah, and a bit of Rhea Ripley.
0: Rhea Ripley, yeah, on one of their tours. I think they've had a few special guests on stage that they've managed to murder on stage. We are, of course, talking about Ice Nine Kills. And this is a nice little tune called Play Dead. Can you-

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0: Wow, that was a little bit of knock loose, Mark.
1: Yep, and what this is all about is they will be opening the show on Friday.
0: Friday? What's happening Friday, Mark?
1: This last section may be dedicated to the weekend we're going to have with a double header of Metallica.
0: Wow, so what you're trying to say is Friday, the first band we'll be seeing was that one, Knocked Loose.
1: Yeah, maybe not.
0: Yeah, we might still be in the bar. But we'll give them a go. We'll give them a listen. Yeah. You never know. They might be better live.
1: You probably hear them from the bar.
0: So, obviously, we're going to watch these guys first on Friday. And then, who's following that up there, Mark?
1: Well, next is a band I'm definitely not going to miss. As Kat saw them last week, Kat and Alan saw them last week, said they're incredible. This is the Mighty Gojira and Born for One Thing.

There, super Gajura. Now let's move on to Friday night's headliner with this one off the 72 Seasons album from 3 years ago. This is The Crown of Barbed Wire.

0: There, that was Avatar, and they are opening the set on Saturday.
1: Sunday.
0: Sunday, even. Oh, it's weird, isn't it, having a day between gigs?
1: I know.
0: So, yeah, Metallica's Friday, Sunday, Avatar, the first band on Sunday.
1: Yes.
0: I'm glad I've got that right.
1: And the second band on?
0: Well, that would be Pantera, Mark.
1: Indeed, and it is I'm Broken.

0: There we have a little bit of Pantera for you. Looking forward to seeing him, actually, Mark.
1: Yeah, never seen him before.
0: Yeah, that is going to be another good day. And obviously, we're going to leave you tonight with the headline band, which is, of course, Metallica. And we're going to be playing For Whom the Bell Tolls when we leave you this evening. So, the only thing we've got left to say to you guys is thank you so much for listening to our nonsense once again.
1: Yeah, good night, everyone, and have a great week.
0: Yeah, have a wonderful week. It's meant to be mighty hot again this weekend, so be careful if you're out there in the sun. Drink lots of fluids.
1: And some water.
0: Yeah, me and Mark intend to stay well hydrated over the next 2 days. So, Mark, do you want to cue this one up and say good night to everyone?
1: Good night to everyone.
0: Yeah, good night, guys. And don't forget, you can pick up City Sound first thing in the morning with Stuart Calvey with the early breakfast show. Good night, guys. See you soon.

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1: 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Choosing Hutton Kitchens means getting the kitchen you want, not the one you are given. We'll take the time to listen to you and make your dream kitchen become a reality. huttonkitchens.co.uk.
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